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1: Parents, listen to me. We want our city to shine, right? Well, it starts with a high-quality education right here at IPS. Now, you know, this is where it all started for me. And as an alum, I'm always repping IPS. Yep, see, I know what you're thinking. Mike, why are you talking about school? I thought you was the class clown. Yeah, well, I was. But IPS is where I found my voice, my true voice. And IPS is the launch pad for the next generations of legends. Whether your kids are in coding, construction, nursing, or the arts, IPS has the programs to prepare students for the future they're dreaming about. We're talking about specializing academics, hands-on training, and staff who cares about our kids. So what are you waiting for? It's time to come to Indianapolis Public Schools now. It's time to choose your IPS, because IPS is here for you.
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you a gang member, babe. 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

0: Indeed, what's going on? It's me, L'Oreal, from the Morning Hustle. And shout out to all my hustlers repping the East Side. I see ya. 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
1: 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Yeah.

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1: Time for that $1,000 cash grab, baby. It's the morning hustle in the building.
2: Yes, sir.
1: And representing out of Dallas, Texas, we got Nicole, who's ready to play. Good morning, Nicole.
3: Good morning. I'm ready, Kyle.
1: The clock begins in 3, mm-hmm. 2, 1. Here we go. What is 18 times 2?
3: 36.
1: Who was the very first president of the United States?
3: George Washington.
1: What is the capital city of England?
3: Pass.
1: What's the name of the invisible line that divides the Earth into northern and southern hemispheres?
3: Pass.
1: What's the name of the natural force that pulls objects straight down towards the center of the Earth?
3: Mm-hmm. Pass.
1: What's the capital city of London?
3: Capital city of London, England.
1: Tie.
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0: 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It's me, L'Oreal, from the Morning Hustle. 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

100.9. Dougie, you told me he been on some positive. 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

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All of these, they

I was good, Circle City. It's your boy Kyle Santillan. And listen, man, gas prices are crazy out there right now. And we got $250 that you could put towards your gas. 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

0: 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Young Money.
1: 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Here's one on us. 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